0: 4 su sata. Ovo je Glas Hrvatske. Slijede vijesti na engleskom jeziku.
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3: And a warm welcome to all of our listeners. My name is Nikola Badovinac, and these are the top stories for Friday, the 12th of June, 2026. Legal amendments to introduce life imprisonment. Committee supports candidate for central bank governor. EU migration pact comes into force. Justice Minister Damir Habian has proposed a package of legal amendments aimed at ensuring the most dangerous offenders remain behind bars for life. The reforms would also introduce protective supervision following release from prison and establish a special institution for individuals who have completed their sentences but are still considered a threat to public safety. Minister Habian and Health Minister Irena Hrstić.
4: The third pillar is, in my view, the most important. It concerns individuals who are nearing the end of their prison sentences and for whom there are no longer any legal grounds for continued incarceration. At the same time, however, these individuals may still pose a risk to public safety. In such cases, they will be transferred to a specialized institution and placed under enhanced supervision. This is not a healthcare institution in the traditional sense, with round-the-clock medical care. However, medical professionals will be involved in the treatment of individuals at the specialized institution, addressing a range of conditions, including both mental and physical illnesses.
3: Parliament's Finance and Central Budget Committee has given its backing to Ante Žigman, the HDZ nominee for governor of the Croatian National Bank, approving his appointment by majority vote. The former head of the Financial Services Supervisory Agency said his top priority would be protecting the living standards of citizens.
4: For many citizens, inflation is not an abstract concept. It is part of everyday life. Food and services cost more, and the same income buys less than it did just a few years ago. That is why I believe the Croatian National Bank must not only demonstrate a clear understanding of this challenge, but also act decisively to ensure that preserving price stability remains its primary and fundamental responsibility.
3: Parliament Speaker Gordan Jandroković attended celebrations marking Novaya City Day on the island of Pag. He praised the local government's efforts to improve infrastructure and support demographic growth, highlighting an issue that has become a key priority for the national government in recent years.
4: Novalja is one of the cities with the strongest demographic growth. In just the past 5 years, its population has increased by 16%. There are many young families and a growing number of newborns. I commend the mayor and the local government for policies that are clearly positive and family-oriented, helping to attract new residents and support continued growth.
3: The EU Pact on Migration and Asylum has entered into force across all EU member states. The pact sets out a comprehensive migration and asylum framework with an emphasis on stronger external borders and a balance between solidarity and responsibility. It also includes financial support to assist countries facing increased pressure from illegal migration. Nikolas Ioannidis, Deputy Minister of Migration of Cyprus, and EU Commissioner for Migration Magnus Brunner.
5: In 2015, the Union was called unprepared. We don't want that to happen again. That is why we've created a comprehensive legal framework in order to be in a position to address any future crisis in a more collective, coherent, and efficient manner.
6: I would actually, if somebody says it undermines fundamental rights, I would argue the contrary. With having clearer and more effective rules and clear rules, we are actually protecting, first of all, people, also with our whole-of-route approach, that we not just start at the end, but in the beginning and look at the whole-of-route, that people don't put their life into danger coming via the Mediterranean Sea or the Atlantic route.
3: U.S. President Donald Trump has said a deal with Iran could be signed over the weekend, potentially paving the way for an end to hostilities and the reopening of the Strait of Hormuz. President Trump and Iranian spokesman Esmail Baghaei.
7: Everybody's approved the deal. Now we'll get it finished up, and hopefully that'll be done. We will not have Iran having a nuclear weapon, which is very important to these people behind me. Clear. It's a very strong memorandum of understanding that is a little conceptual, but it's something that's going to get done. And if it doesn't get done for any reason, which I can't imagine that not happening, they want to sign it as much as I do or more.
4: In the past few days, they again tried to impose a series of unreasonable demands and requests. The Islamic Republic of Iran has certainly shown, both in diplomacy and on the battlefield, that it will in no way surrender to the illegitimate conditions and demands of the other side.
3: And that wraps up the news, sports, and weather next.
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3: In sports, the national football team have completed another training session at their base in Alexandria, Virginia. In 5 days' time, they will open their World Cup campaign against England. Players Dominik Livaković and Martin Baturina.
4: Preparations have gone very well. We played two matches, the atmosphere in the squad is excellent, and the conditions here are outstanding. Everything is going according to plan, and we are happy to be here. Expectations are always high when it comes to Croatia, but I think it's important to take things one match at a time. Our focus is on performing at our best in every game, and if we do that, the results will follow. I'm proud to be here. Representing Croatia is something every young footballer dreams of when they first start playing the game.
3: The forecast for Saturday calls for mostly sunny skies along the Adriatic coast, while areas of the continent will see passing clouds, especially during the first half of the day. Moderate winds along the coast to come in out of the northwest. Morning lows of 8 to 13 degrees Celsius in the interior and from 15 to 20 on the coast. We'll give it a daytime highs of between 24 and 29 degrees around the country. And looking at the days ahead, mostly sunny in the interior on Sunday, with increased clouds after midday and the chance of rain and thunderstorms. Rain possible on Monday morning, followed by increasingly clear skies. Noticeably cooler temperatures to start next week. Plenty of sunshine along the coast. Increased clouds in the north could lead to rain and thunderstorms on Monday. Southeasterly and southwesterly winds to switch and come in out of the northeast. Temperatures hot to very hot. And that wraps up the news. Be sure to follow us on social media. For the entire team here at the Voice of Croatia, this is Nikola Badovinac wishing you a pleasant remainder of the day.
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8: And a warm welcome to all of our listeners. My name is Nikola Badovinac, and you're listening to this week's review. The European People's Party, the largest group in the European Parliament, held a conference in Sarajevo on Monday on EU enlargement in the Western Balkans. Prime Minister Andrej Plenković addressed the event as leader of the HDZ, which has been a full member of the center-right EPP since 2013. Andrej Plenković said there was a sudden glimmer of opportunity that enlargement could happen. EPP President Manfred Weber.
9: I think we all agree that in principle, someone joining a club has to respect the rules of the club. That's basic, things that's easy to understand. That's why the idea of a merit-based approach is there, and everybody knows about this. And that will not change, no doubt about this.
8: During the working visit, the Prime Minister signed an agreement with Borjana Krišto, chairwoman of the Council of Ministers of Bosnia and Herzegovina, on the expansion of border crossings between the two countries. Plenković once again addressed the position of Croats in Bosnia and Herzegovina and the need for electoral reform ahead of the general elections in October.
10: Our message is that Croats, as the smallest constituent people, should be fully equal under the law. This also applies to the election of the Croat member of the presidency, an issue we have raised repeatedly. Over the past four election cycles, Croats have not felt represented in the presidency, which has weakened trust between the people and the state institutions. Croatia would like to see this issue resolved through a political agreement on amendments to the electoral law and the Constitution.
8: At home, representatives of the trades and crafts sector met on Monday with Finance Minister Tomislav Ćorić to discuss concerns over the introduction of new fees and taxes included in the government's anti-inflation measures, which are set to take effect at the beginning of the new year. The minister said that abandoning the anti-inflation package was not an option. Our goal is to bring inflation down to the desired level by the middle of next year. To achieve that, certain components of aggregate demand, particularly government spending, will need to be somewhat reduced, he said. The following day, the Minister of Labor held talks with representatives of 11 trade unions to discuss a proposed salary freeze for state and public sector workers, which is part of the government's anti-inflation package. Union leader Matija Kroflin.
11: We are not satisfied with today's meeting because the message was deeply concerning. The government clearly intends to shift the burden of inflation onto employees in public and state services. They know their anti-inflation measures are ineffective, but in order to create the impression that they are taking action, they have chosen to focus on our salaries.
8: Also on Tuesday, Prime Minister Plenković welcomed young members of the Croatian diaspora currently on a two-week educational and cultural tour of Croatia. The program, launched in 2019, is designed to encourage young Croats to return and settle in their homeland. Zvonko Milas, State Secretary at the Central State Office for Croats Abroad, and Andrej Plenković.
12: We hope that your travels throughout Croatia will be both enjoyable and enriching, giving you valuable insight into the land of your forefathers. We encourage you to embrace every experience and learn as much as possible, with the hope that one day you choose to make Croatia your home. The most pressing issue faced by Croatia over the past seven decades is demographic decline. Every year there are fewer and fewer of us. We would therefore be delighted if some of you chose to build your future in Croatia and help strengthen our communities. More than 800 million euros is being invested each year in initiatives designed to support demographic revitalization.
8: A major two-day interagency firefighting exercise began on Wednesday. Emergency services and military personnel took part in a simulated rescue operation following a multi-vehicle collision inside the Učka tunnel. Fire Chief Slavko Tucaković, Veterans Minister Tomo Medved, and Prime Minister Plenković.
13: These exercises demonstrated our ability to ensure the safety of both citizens and tourists through the coordinated efforts of the police, emergency services, and the armed forces. We will continue to do everything in our power to prevent wildfires and maintain the highest level of safety and security. I'm particularly pleased with the participation and performance of the Croatian Air Force, which we witnessed here today. Six Canadair water bombers and six air tractor aircraft are fully prepared and ready for deployment throughout this wildfire season. The investments made in firefighting and the entire homeland security system over the past few years are evident in your capabilities, high-quality equipment, and advanced operational techniques. All emergency services are fully coordinated and prepared to respond effectively whenever needed.
8: The USKOK anti-corruption agency carried out a search early on Wednesday morning at the home of Oroslavje mayor Viktor Šimunić. The 35-year-old is accused of criminal activity linked to the organization of public events. The mayor believes the investigation is connected to his outspoken criticism of a corruption scandal involving several sports associations.
13: After everything we have learned and will continue to learn from these corruption scandals is that we are not allowed to ask questions in this country about how and where public funds are spent. As for me, I will sleep peacefully tonight, knowing that I can still look my fellow citizens in the eye.
8: Uskok dismissed the mayor's claims as false. At Thursday's regular cabinet session, the prime minister referred to the EU Western Balkans summit held the previous weekend in Tivat, Montenegro. Croatia has made several demands from its southern neighbor, which must be met along their path toward EU accession.
11: This concerns compensation for camp inmates, efforts to locate 14 missing persons, the prosecution of war crimes, the return of property confiscated from Croatian families in Montenegro, the return of the training ship Jadran, a final resolution on the border dispute, which has remained unresolved for some 20 years, the preservation of the memorial plaque in Morin, and the renaming of the swimming pool in Kotor. We publicly outlined all of these expectations during our visit to Tivat. Despite criticism of the government's anti-inflation package, the prime minister stressed the importance of continued dialogue with all stakeholders ahead of its planned implementation early next year. Through these discussions, the framework for the anti-inflation measures is gradually taking shape. We are listening carefully to proposals that could be incorporated into future laws and regulations with the goal of reducing inflationary pressures, he said.
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8: Justice Minister Damir Habyan has proposed a package of legal amendments aimed at ensuring the most dangerous offenders remain behind bars for life. The reforms would also introduce protective supervision following release from prison and establish a special institution for individuals who have completed their sentences but are still considered a threat to public safety.
13: The third pillar is, in my view, the most important. It concerns individuals who are nearing the end of their prison sentences and for whom there are no longer any legal grounds for continued incarceration. At the same time, however, these individuals may still pose a risk to public safety. In such cases, they will be transferred to a specialized institution and placed under enhanced supervision.
8: Parliament's Finance and Central Budget Committee has given its backing to Ante Žigman, the HDZ nominee for governor of the Croatian National Bank. The former head of the Financial Services Supervisory Agency said his top priority would be protecting the living standards of citizens.
13: For many citizens, inflation is not an abstract concept. It is part of everyday life. Food and services cost more, and the same income buys less than it did just a few years ago. That is why I believe the Croatian National Bank must not only demonstrate a clear understanding of this challenge, but also act decisively to ensure that preserving price stability remains its primary and fundamental responsibility.
8: The EU Pact on Migration and Asylum has entered into force across all EU member states. The pact sets out a comprehensive migration and asylum framework with an emphasis on stronger external borders and a balance between solidarity and responsibility. It also includes financial support to assist countries facing increased pressure from illegal migration. Nikolas Ioannidis, Deputy Minister of Migration of Cyprus.
14: In 2015, the Union was called unprepared, and we all know we don't want that to happen again. That is why we've created a comprehensive legal framework in order to be in a position to address any future crisis in a more collective, coherent, and efficient manner.
8: And that brings us to the end of this week's show. Be sure to join us again at the same time next week. And just a reminder to tune into the Sports Review every Monday at 6.05 p.m. for a weekly rundown of sporting events focusing on Croatian athletes competing at home and abroad. With the Voice of Croatia, I'm Nikola Badovinac.
15: 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Join us again at the same time next week for another wrap-up of the week's events.

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9: Good evening and welcome to tonight's news report. I'm Branko Lozančić and these are the top stories. Mirko Budiša no longer HSLS vice president. Možemo party presents petition for purchase of PET CT devices. Three Australian Croats receive royal awards. The presidency of the Croatian Social Liberal Party, HSLS, after a discussion about the public statements of some members of the party leadership at the Zagreb Pride Parade, decided to remove Mirko Budiša from the position of vice president, and Lada Terzić from Split was appointed to that position. Valentina Čanađija, mayor of Čazma, was appointed to the party presidency instead of Gabriela Bošnjak. The presidency unanimously expressed its confidence in party leader Dario Hrebak and support for the politics he leads, the HSLS statement said. Under Hrebak's leadership, it added, the HSLS will continue to build a recognizable political identity of a modern, liberal, reformist and inclusive option that brings people together around freedom, responsibility and equal opportunities for all citizens, said the statement. Zlatko Aga, president of the HSLS Central Committee, confirmed for Croatian television after the session that Mirko Budiša no longer holds the position of vice president of the party, but remains a member of the presidency. Mr. Budiša was asked by the president to provide information on the issues that came out into the public, and in a certain manner the president decided it would be best at this moment that roles be exchanged within the presidency from the position of vice president. And because of this, the new Deputy Prime Minister is Terzić. Almost 45,000 citizens have signed a petition as part of the Možemo party's campaign titled Public Health Yes, Medical No, which calls for the purchase of PET CT devices in public hospitals instead of paying millions to private companies for this test. It was published on Saturday. The issue of accessible healthcare is becoming one of the key political and social issues today. Croatia has the second highest cancer mortality rate in Europe and a country with long waiting lists for healthcare services, which is why the fight for a welfare state is also the main political fight of today, Možemo coordinator Sandra Benčić said at a press conference. The list behind us is a list with more than 40,000 signatures of people from all over Croatia who told Andrej Plenković that they don't want to wait any longer, that they want public money, our common money, to be invested in public healthcare and public hospitals, not in private pockets. Meanwhile, the Ministry of Health announced on Saturday that the Croatian healthcare system is currently receiving the largest investment in Croatian history and assessed that MP Ivana Kekin from the Možemo party is intimidating the public because the data shows that 84% of healthcare services are provided through the public healthcare system. The Ministry of Health said that the foundation of Croatian healthcare is public healthcare. And the private medical polyclinic reacted on Sunday to the statements of MPs Ivana Kekin and Sandra Benčić from the Možemo party that patients should not be deprived of healthcare services due to the petty politics of a small part of the opposition. Medical pointed out that Kekin and Benčić have been bombarding citizens for days with the tendency to mislead and deceive as many people as possible and are unnecessarily disturbing oncology patients in particular from a system that functions without waiting lists and without any additional personal payment. The Zagreb branch of the Croatian Democratic Union has called out Mayor Tomislav Tomašević for deliberately polarizing citizens ideologically by organizing a partisan song concert. They pointed out that the foundation of the modern Croatian state is not the communist totalitarian regime, but the homeland war, a victorious, liberating and defensive war of the Croatian people. Social Democratic Party leader Siniša Hajdaš-Dončić sent optimistic messages from a session of the main party committee. New people, a visionary view, and new topics. The path of the Social Democratic Party is the path of excellence because our voters are more demanding, said Hajdaš-Dončić. 2 years until the election is both a lot and a little, but we are ready and soon we will sign a coalition with the Možemo party, said Hajdaš-Dončić optimistically. He had this to emphasize.
10: A ono zbog čega sam posebno sretan,
9: what I am especially happy
10: happy about is that the Social Democratic Party has stopped being the administrator of nostalgia, and we have again become creators and visionaries of the future, because after a long time, certain topics, shortening working hours, industrial policy, and inflation, have appeared in Croatia after the Social Democratic Party prompted them through understanding, dialogue, and discussion with people. The party was also joined by people who know that their words and opinions will be respected, assured the party boss, citing well-known names.
11: Robert Hrany,
10: an admiral, Gordan Gledec, a former university dean, Zlata Djurjevic, Vedran Djulobic, and many more. Those people that came to the Social Democratic Party didn't come because they are looking for something for themselves. Those people have been affirmed professionally and privately. They joined the party because they see that here, only here in Croatia, can they change the structure of Croatian society. Hajdaš Dončić finally said that the demanding electorate has made them excellent. The path of the SDP is the path of excellence, and that is justified, because our sympathizers and our voters are more demanding. For us, the rule of good enough is not valid. For us, the rule of excellent always applies, and we have to know how to handle this every day. The session of the highest party body also discussed the situation in healthcare, which they announced will be one of the key pre-election topics. Police have completed a criminal investigation into 14 people suspected of planning to attack two seasonal workers from Serbia on Hvar last Thursday. The youngest in the group is 18 and the oldest is 33. They arrived on the island by speedboat and then traveled by a van in which wooden batons and balaclavas were found. The four suspects were handed over to the detention supervisor with criminal charges. The speedboat, vehicles, and found items were temporarily confiscated. Three Australian Croats are among the recipients of royal awards. They are football official Anjelko Cimera and politicians John Šipek and Nataša Stot Despoja. Cimera was posthumously awarded for his contribution to the development of football and the Melbourne Knights Club, while Šipek and Stot Despoja received awards for their work in the local community, promoting human rights and fighting violence. The awards were presented on the occasion of the British King's birthday. Dragan Primorac presented his candidacy for president of the Croatian Olympic Committee at a press conference. He said that the elections for the top positions of the committee should be free from political influence and called on parties not to get involved in the election process. He also stressed that if elected, he would treat all sports and athletes equally. I call on political options in the Republic of Croatia to stop getting involved in elections for the president of the Croatian Olympic Committee, for them not to behave like the streets that judge people apart from responsible institutions determined by law in Croatia. Let them show unity in building Croatian sports, which is so necessary for activities that provide Croatia with its biggest recognizability in the world. Taking a quick look at sports, brothers Valent and Martin Sinković advanced to the final of the pair skulls at the World Cup in Plovdiv on Saturday, while Patrik and Anton Lončarić in the pair skulls and David Šain in the singles failed to qualify for the final. The Sinković brothers finished second in their group on Saturday's semi-final. The final is scheduled for Sunday at 11:43 a.m. And the weather forecast for Croatia tomorrow, mainly sunny, especially on the coast. During the afternoon and evening, central and eastern regions will see increased cloud coverage with rain showers and thunderstorms, which may be severe in places. Winds will be light to moderate southwesterly with a Scirocco wind on the coast. During the afternoon, winds in central and eastern Croatia will sharply turn to moderate northerly and northeasterlies, with passing gale force gusts. Morning temperatures will range between 10 and 15 degrees Celsius in the interior and between 16 and 21 degrees on the coast. Highs for the day are expected to range between 26 and 30 degrees Celsius. Before we leave you, here's a quick recap of the day's headlines. Mirko Budiša no longer HSLS vice president. Možemo Party presents petition for purchase of PET CT devices. Three Australian Croats receive royal awards. And that brings us to the end of this news bulletin. Thank you for joining us this evening. For Croatian Radio Television and the Voice of Croatia, I'm Branko Lozančić.
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3: And a warm welcome to all of our listeners. My name is Nikola Badovinac, and these are the top stories for Saturday, the 13th of June, 2026. Young boy tragically drowns in Drava River. SDP main committee holds session. Electric boat race underway in Dubrovnik. Tragically, a 14-year-old boy drowned in the Drava River in Međimurje this afternoon. His body was recovered after several hours by emergency services, who took the opportunity to warn everybody to be extremely cautious when swimming in rivers and natural bodies of water, even during the warm summer months.
4: The mountain rescue service team from Čakovec arrived at the scene immediately. Together with scuba divers from the local fire department, we conducted an intensive search operation. Tragically, after 2 hours, we located and recovered the boy's body. In light of this tragic event, it is more important than ever to remind people not to enter rivers, even when they appear calm and inviting.
3: The opposition SDP's main committee met on Saturday to discuss a range of policy proposals, including a shorter work week, industrial and economic strategy, and tax policy. Particular attention was given to health care, with party officials saying that they want a financially stable system focused on improving citizens' overall health. Party President Siniša Hajdaš-Dončić.
4: Today we are focusing on the healthcare sector. Croatians still live, on average, 3 years less than the EU average, while Croatia remains among the countries with the highest rates of malignant disease. Much of this could be prevented through preventive healthcare. At the same time, waiting lists have never been longer. The core problem in the healthcare system is poor organization and the people appointed to lead it by the HDZ.
3: The party leadership, which is expected to formally enter a coalition with the far-left Možemo party, questioned the HDZ's decade in power and its record on improving the quality of life of Croatian citizens.
4: I agree that the Croatian economy is growing. However, the key questions are whether it is growing fast enough and whether we have used the 10 billion euros in EU funds to bring about meaningful structural changes that will strengthen the economy in the long term. These are the issues our party wants to discuss.
3: Dragan Primorac, the former Minister of Science, Education and Sports, held a press conference today to promote his candidacy for the presidency of the Croatian Olympic Committee. Zlatko Mateša, who led the committee for more than two decades, recently resigned amid a growing scandal of financial irregularities in several sports associations.
4: I call on all political actors in Croatia to refrain from interfering in the election of the president of the Croatian Olympic Committee, to respect the competent bodies established by law, and to demonstrate unity in strengthening Croatian sport, the sector that brings Croatia its greatest international recognition and success.
3: Today, believers across the country mark the Feast of St. Anthony of Padua, a Roman Catholic celebration observed each year on June 13th. Osijek Mayor Ivan Radić.
4: The people of Osijek have a long tradition of devotion to St. Anthony. For more than three centuries, believers have gathered here in the fortress to attend Mass and celebrate his feast day. This is a very special day for our community and one that means a great deal to all of us.
3: Dubrovnik is once again hosting the E1 World Championship, an international electric powerboat racing series often described as Formula One on the water. The event features a number of high-profile team owners, including sports stars LeBron James and Rafael Nadal, who are also in attendance. Founder and CEO Alejandro Agag.
5: We are so happy to be here back in Dubrovnik. I want to thank the Prime Minister of Croatia for honoring with his presence for the second time in this event, which is an event that for us it's really, really one of the cornerstones of our championship. Dubrovnik is one of the most beautiful places in the world. And this year we have the luck to have some of our team owners, like Rafael Nadal, like Kyle Kuzma, like LeBron James, here in this amazing city.
3: And that wraps up the news, sports and weather are next.
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3: In sports, the national football team is continuing preparations for the World Cup at its training base in Alexandria, Virginia. According to Coach Zlatko Dalic, the entire squad is healthy and ready to mount another strong run at football's biggest tournament. Mario Pašalić.
4: Our primary objective is to advance from the group stage. After that, many factors will come into play, including the team's fitness, injuries, yellow card suspensions, and of course, the opponents we face. Croatia has repeatedly shown that it knows how to perform in the knockout stages, as we saw at the last two World Cups. I am confident that we will be ready for the challenge ahead.
3: The forecast for Sunday calls for mostly sunny skies, especially along the Adriatic coast. Central and eastern parts of the continent will see isolated rain and thunderstorms after midday and towards evening. A moderate southwesterly wind in the interior to switch to a strong to gale force northerly and northeasterly during the second half of the day. The coast, meanwhile, will get a moderate southwesterly and southeasterly. Morning lows of 10 to 15 degrees Celsius in the interior and from 16 to 21 along the coast. We'll give it a daytime highs of between 26 and 30 degrees around the country. And looking at the days ahead, passing clouds and isolated rain on Monday and noticeably cooler. Partly to mostly sunny towards midweek and increasingly warm. Mostly sunny and hot to very hot along the coast. Moderate clouds in the north on Monday. The coast, meanwhile, will get a moderate southwesterly and southeasterly. Morning lows of 10 to 15 degrees Celsius in the interior and from 16 to 21 along the coast. We'll give it a daytime highs of between 26 and 30 degrees around the country. And looking at the days ahead, passing clouds and isolated rain on Monday and noticeably cooler. Partly to mostly sunny towards midweek and increasingly warm.

0: Here's a quick recap of the day's top stories. Young boy tragically drowns in Drava River. SDP main committee holds session. Electric boat race underway in Dubrovnik. For the entire team here at the Voice of Croatia, this is Nikola Badovinac wishing you a pleasant remainder of the day.
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2: Join us again at the same time tomorrow.